0: and I know that all of you shall witness the day that Babylon shall fall.
1: Realize how important the culture is if them elder never set it. See, this man come and play in a Spanish. So, give thanks for finding the terms then. All of them other roots and ethical program where make the culture go around. We do it for the culture. Do it for brother in the Spanish.